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0: on 1701 Brisbane. It's your morning drive show with your host, Amita and Jatish. सुबह का सफर आपके हम सफर जतीश और अमिता।
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1: Exactly. Yeah, I didn't lie. Yeah, all no. I said was namaste.
2: You just twist it around. You don't really lie.
1: Yes.
2: We twist it, we elongate it, you know, right?
1: Now you remind me of the twist song.
2: Yeah. twist kare. Oh, the other one, English one.
1: No. Oh that'll be a good one.
2: Yeah. तो दोस्तों आप सब कैसे उम्मीद है? बहुत बहुत अच्छे होंगे दोस्तों और खुश होंगे। यहाँ पर तो छुट्टी है और लोग छुट्टी मना रहे हैं, तो चलिए। और अच्छा,
1: so most of the countries got the day off.
2: Amita,
1: yes.
2: What is this holiday?
1: Today is supposedly the king's birthday holiday. But get this, his birthday is only in November. So we are celebrating early.
2: So queen's birthday gaya. Finish.
1: Well, she's no more, right?
2: Yeah, I know.
1: With all due respect.
2: I know, but should...
1: That's why they changed it.
2: Out of sight, out of mind.
1: Nay, they used to call it the Queen's birthday.
2: Yeah.
1: And then when the king came over, when Charles became king, then we just changed the name to the king's birthday. And remember, we used to have the holiday in June, so they moved it to now October because they probably thought we had a bit too many holidays in the first half of the year and nothing much in the second half. So they said, let's break it up and move it on.
2: Maybe.
1: So we've got the king's birthday today, the holiday, while the rest of this country, I think, is celebrating Labor Day or something. Day.
2: Yeah, something like that.
1: Mm.
2: Labor Day. Mm.
1: While we got the Labor Day on in May, remember?
2: Yeah. Mm. लेकिन आज का जो वेदर है दोस्तों, कहा गया है कि पार्टली क्लाउडी रहेगा 17 एंड 28। इट इज पार्टली क्लाउडी, इजंट इट?
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2: 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Saturday ko partly cloudy kaha gaya hai, 15 and 31, no rain. Aur Sunday ko possible

0: Doesn't matter if it doesn't happen, you should know that. The chances are it may not. But at least to be positive, you know, it gives you that extra ammunition to fight by being positive.
1: Okay.
0: Is that right?
1: I don't know. Extra ammunition?
0: Yeah.
1: Maybe it gives you hope.
0: Hey. Could be. ओके और आगे बढ़ते हैं दोस्तों. कुछ हम फैक्ट्स भी लेकर आए हैं आपके लिए. अभी फिजी न्यूज बाद में लेकर आएंगे एक गीत के बाद में. लेकिन कहा गया है फिजी वॉज द फर्स्ट कंट्री इन द वर्ल्ड टू रेटिफाई द पेरिस क्लाइमेट अग्रीमेंट अप्रूविंग इट एनोनिमसली इन 2016. द आइलैंड नेशन लेटर बिकेम द फर्स्ट स्मॉल आइलैंड डिवेलपिंग स्टेट टू प्रिसाइड ओवर अ मेजर यूएन क्लाइमेट कॉन्फ्रेंस.
1: Okay, can I just say something? I don't think they did that anonymously. I think they did that unanimously.
0: Unanimously.
1: Yes.
0: Yeah.
1: Anonymously
0: okay.
1: means...
0: Yeah, right, sorry. Thank you for correcting me.
1: Don't thank me, just thank God I was listening to what you were saying. And I thought, if you're saying Fiji did it, so why is it anonymous? Shouldn't be unanimous.
0: Unanimously. Thank you for teaching me that.
1: That's all good.
0: Yeah, so there you go. A small country, big leadership.
1: Yeah.
0: Fiji was the first nation to ratify the Paris Climate Agreement. Because Fiji also suffers a lot from this global warming and all that. You know?
1: Right, of course.
0: Okay. और क्या आप जानते हैं दोस्तों, आज, where did it go? लगता है मुझे शायद नहीं कह पाऊंगा. 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
1: Wow.
0: Before the two tracks finally met near Ulladia, South Australia, in October
1: 1917.
0: Can you believe that? 2.5 million wooden sleepers to stitch Australia's east and west together by rail. And they're still used, aren't they? और एक और बता दूं थोड़ा ऑस्ट्रेलिया के बारे में. ऑस्ट्रेलिया भी हम किसी से कम नहीं है दोस्तों. ऑस्ट्रेलिया हैज मोर देन 10,000 बीचेस अलोंग इट्स वास्ट कोस्ट लाइन. इफ यू विजिटेड अ डिफरेंट बीच एवरी सिंगल डे, राइट, टूरिज्म ऑस्ट्रेलिया सेज इट वुड टेक अबाउट 27 इयर्स टू सी देम ऑल. इफ यू विजिटेड वन, मे बी आई शुड स्टार्ट डूइंग दैट.
1: 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You can already tick off some that you've already visited.
0: You'll see me after 27 years.
1: I may not be around.
0: No, you'll be around.
1: No,
0: you'll be
1: I
0: around.
1: Doubt it. I doubt it. Another 27 years?
0: I will definitely not be around.
1: What will I be? 18? 89? No, I won't be around.
0: But if I'm around, I won't be able to drive.
1: I definitely won't be alive for so long.
0: I intend to drive till age 90. But I hope, hey, no?
1: Yeah, be
0: hope
1: positive.
0: रखना चाहिए, चाहे
1: be
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0: आप बहुत कुछ कर सकते हैं.
1: Change your blood type to be positive.
0: Be positive, yeah. I am. What do you know? I am
1: A.
0: Which is the blood that fits everywhere? O, right?
1: O, I think. Yeah.
0: Well, I fit in everybody's blood.
1: I think I'm A.
0: Huh?
1: I think I'm A. I had it tested, I had it checked, and I thought I wrote it down. I don't think I wrote it down.
0: You
1: yeah, I did.
0: Checked.
1: I don't know
0: you
1: where,
0: you
1: but I did.
0: You going to do it.
1: It,
0: yeah. But you did get it. I am O, yeah. So, if you want any blood, I'm ready. Let me know.
1: Actually,
0: okay.
1: They have a shortage
0: of
1: they actually have a shortage of stem cell donors, eh?
0: Oh, yeah.
1: I saw that on the TV, on news the other day. Now people
0: isn't
1: from
0: what this is all about.
1: I know our fundraising. Yes.
0: Yeah.
1: Australians now have to look outside for stem cell donors
0: because
1: there's no matches here.
0: Matches
1: yeah.

0: But you know, you need donors so that you can get matches.
1: और दोस्तों डोनेट डोनेट करने के लिए कोई कड़ा काम नहीं है, कोई पहले की तरह हैसल नहीं है कि बोन में से निकालेंगे, सब नहीं होता है दोस्तों.
0: It's like a blood test.
1: Yeah, just like a blood test. It tests you and you can save somebody's life. Yeah. You know, you never know. It could be one of us, you or whoever. You know. So ये मत सोचो कि मुझे नहीं होगा, किसी और को होगा. ऐसे ना मत सोचे दोस्तों. You do donate, please. It will save somebody's life, okay? Sab jina chahte hain duniya mein. 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Na, na, na, na, na, na.
0: There's a song playing in my mind, but now you
1: dhoka kabhi
0: spoil
1: ho jata
0: it. Spoiling it. Break, it's breaking it. I don't know what you're humming, but you might as well
1: really,
0: find
1: nice?
0: That song. You better.
1: I said it, duniya mein.
0: Depends which dunya mein you look talking about.
1: Oh my God. Come on, you guys, play a song. Aap keh rahe honge. So, okay. Nahin, main ye gaana soch raha tha, Amita.
0: Okay, all right.
1: Ki kyu nahin ye gaana baja de? I know we lately we had played it, but chalo sabko jagate hain.
0: Oh, this one.
1: You're not switched on to radio.

0: I should have done that, then you would have known the song. Was it Asha Bhosle doing that in the car and the driver wanted to take her to the hospital or something? Okay. Pacific Climate Talks begin today. The Pro COP 31 program runs from 5th to 8th October across Tuvalu and Fiji with about 4,000 delegates expected in Fiji. 4,000? Pacific priorities include limiting warming to 1.5 degree, protecting oceans and improving access to climate finance. Youth recommendations from a three-day Nandi dialogue will also enter the negotiation. Excuse me, Australia is facing... Excuse me. Australia is facing renewed criticism over expanding coal and gas projects while presenting itself as a Pacific climate partner. Hundreds of school leadership jobs remain vacant. Excuse me. Fiji's education ministry says head teacher, assistant principal and vice principal positions are affected, with acting staff currently filling many roles while applicants are reviewed. Okay, longer hours at Samabulla Health Center. The high-demand Suva facility serving more than 20,000 people is operating weekday shifts from 6:30 a.m. until 10 p.m. 7 doctors are available on weekdays when staffing permits alongside extra consultation rooms and patient triage. Published 5th October. Okay. Queensland Police misses every public integrity target. Right? Its annual report shows only 55.9% of surveyed Queenslanders considered police honest, while 65.9% expressed trust. Oh. Hold on, where did I go? Okay. It scrolled. Okay. 59% surveyed Queensland considered police honest, while 65.9% expressed trust, and 52.3% believed people were treated fairly and equally. QPS says it is developing replacement measurement after the national survey ended in June. Okay, Roosters win, as we all know.
1: Mm-hmm.
0: Okay. Okay, that's it. The rest not very
1: interesting.
0: Madad magna kamzori nahi hoti agar kam ya dil ka bhoj heavy lag raha ho. 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Yani quote of the day, another quote of the day. 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
1: Yeah.
0: Isn't it?
1: Yep.
0: Chaliye.
1: Mm-mm. Mm-mm. Mm-mm.

0: Okay, you're pumping it today.
1: Bang smack 7:30.
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1: तो, as I was saying, it's 7:30. Today is the 5th of October. So happy birthday if it's your birthday today.
0: Happy birthday.
1: And happy anniversary if you're celebrating your anniversary. We hope you have an absolutely beautiful day. Okay?
0: Yes.

0: Okay.
1: You know, Australia was the first country in the world where it recognized women for voting rights.
2: Is it so?
1: Did you know that?
2: Mm-mm.
1: No?
2: No.
1: We were the first country in the world to give women the right to vote.
2: Mm.
1: How good are we Australians? Our democracy is very different, you know, compared to American democracy. I don't know if Americans are listening, but honestly, it is very different, isn't it? But you know, one thing I like, where we acknowledge our first, our people, our Aboriginal culture, and I don't know how many other countries do that. Does America recognize the Indians? You know, American Indians?
2: I don't think so.
1: Indians? No. I think we are the country where we recognize them, and I think they are also happy to have us, I think.
2: Mm.
1: Why not? What a good thing. It is a good thing, right?
2: Yeah, yeah.
1: Yeah. So, yeah. But I still would like to know what Australian culture is. But I think Australians are very compassionate people. I'm not saying, I really mean that. They may not be very religious anymore, but very compassionate people, right?
2: Mm.
1: I think so. Don't you?
2: Yep.
1: Yeah. Anyway, a lot of people got the citizenship last week.
2: Is it?
1: Yeah, many.
2: Last
1: even
2: week.
1: Even he went for his citizenship.
2: Who?
1: Our
2: friend
1: outside. Our friend outside.
2: Really?
1: Yeah.
2: He's a citizen now?
1: He's a citizen of Australia.
2: Oh,
1: now.
2: That's so cool.
1: Yeah, so.
2: Oh, nice. I didn't know that.
1: Mm. A lot of people got the citizenship. All right. One person wrote, Albanese was saying namaste to statue of Gandhi.
2: Oh, right.
1: And one guy wrote, oh, my God, now we have real problem in this country. So I wrote to him.
2: Oh, my God.
1: I said, can you define what problem are we going to get?
2: Yeah.
1: I said, mister, I think you should learn from other cultures. Maybe you learn something. Maybe you learn respect.
2: Yeah.
1: You know, instead of using the F word like a joker, you can fit it anywhere you want.
2: Mm.
1: You know, I said, we don't do that.
2: Yes.
1: You know.
2: Yeah.
1: And how many times have you heard that India has gone and invaded another country or done something like that? So I said, you better learn something before you make a judgment like
2: judgment,
1: that.
2: Judgment, exactly.
1: Yeah, yeah. So I haven't got a reply back from him yet.
2: Mm.
1: Anyway, so
2: I doubt you will get one.
1: Tit for tat, man. I can't sit down and just watch people saying these things about us Indians, you know. You know what I mean?
2: Mm.
1: Yeah, because we don't do anything wrong, do we? No?
2: I think we do a lot of stuff wrong.
1: Man, that's all? That's all?
2: What's all?
1: Philby, hey. I'm going to play this song, okay? Okay. I slept well last night. Okay, Radio Biswadi, aap sun rahe hain dosto, aapki apni pehchan. Chalo ye gana mere aur se aap sabhi ke liye. Okay.
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0: I wonder why Vinny wanted to listen to that song. Mm. I mean, let's get into people's minds.
1: It's a lovely song.
0: Yeah, it's a lovely song. What made her to request that song? Kaha hai aap log sab bhai? Thoda kuch call karo, baatcheet karo hamare saath. I know you guys are listening.
1: Nah, I think people are lazing in bed. That's the problem.
0: Oh, okay.
1: While we both have to get up and still come here on time.
0: And for almost 30 years we've been doing that. Ek din to banta hai na.
1: Ek din bika jayega.
0: No, wo abhi nahi bajayenge. Maybe a little bit later, huh?
1: Yeah, a little bit
0: later. We are in 80s and 90s.
1: Yes,
0: right? Maybe we can go up to 2000.
1: Yeah.

0: Okay.
1: मैंने कहा था 80s, 90s even too. But I've changed my mind.
2: Yeah, I know.
1: Okay.
2: You got me stuck into the 80s and 90s.
1: Yeah, while I play this kind of songs. Isn't it a beautiful song?

0: now the song is finished.
1: Okay. Oh, my goodness. What did I do? Mera tera fitur jab se chad gaya re. You know what that means, na? Passion. Intense passion. That is fitur. Obsession.
0: Okay.
1: I'm trying to make it more effective by saying like this so people will understand.
0: Right.
1: Aur kuch nahi dikhta, sirf dimag mein wahi ghum raha.
0: You're obsessed with that person.
1: Obsessed, yeah.
0: Your obsession.
1: Yeah. Not good. Okay. I was watching this one and I was thinking, today, this guy is no longer with Sushant. Man, what an actor. Oh.

0: Okay, Chile had produced declaration those two, Russia, Ukraine. Russia said on Sunday it would intensify strikes on Kyiv and other areas after President Zelensky pleaded increased attack on Russian oil refineries. Attacks on infrastructure are already disrupting life in Kyiv ahead of winter. Middle East, Yemen's internationally recognized government announced a major military operation against Houthi rebels. Meanwhile, Iran says the United States has submitted proposal through a mediator, but details and any agreement remains unconfirmed. Oh, please, I hope this thing is solved. Brazil election. Brazilians voted on Sunday in a presidential contest dominated by President Lula da Silva and Senator Flavio Bolsonaro. No final winner was confirmed in the report. If neither wins, a majority, a runoff is scheduled for 25th October. Oil and fuel. OPEC agreed on Sunday to leave November production targets unchanged. Reports Brent crude remains above US $100 a barrel, with Middle East disruption continuing to constrain supplies. North Korea. State media said Kim Jong-un supervised a missile test on Saturday, describing the weapon as hypersonic. The description is North Korea's claim. Update on the flight incident. Some people said we never covered this thing because there was nothing breaking at that time. So now we have something to report. Australian police confirmed they are investigating the Fly Dubai co-pilot's links to Australia. Passengers and crew subdued him after the captain was attacked, and the aircraft landed safely. The investigation is continuing. Still, nothing much is revealed why he did it. What was it?
1: Links to Australia, did you say?
0: Yeah. He had some link to Australia, too.
1: Wow. Jeez.
0: Links to Australia.
1: That's interesting.
0: Very interesting. I wonder what kind of links did he have with Australia? Is it because of Israel?
1: I don't know.
0: I mean, remember those guys were shooting, you know, that at Bondi Beach, this Israeli thing. You wonder if that's... yeah.
1: All right, let's see what the
0: I just want to say something, you know, all right. We say, oh, the Muslim terrorists, right? Mm. What happened to Bin Laden? American used Bin Laden and he dumped them. He dumped him, right? Just imagine all these innocent children getting killed, fathers, like I said the other day, you know. You think they will take it down just quietly? Of course they will revolt. No. And then they become terrorists. In the eyes of these people, they are terrorists. But why do they become a terrorist?
1: Mm.
0: Is it because they're taking revenge for what has happened to them?
1: Yeah, well, it depends which side of the fence you're on, right?
0: Yeah.
1: Then you'll look like a terrorist.
0: I mean, think about it. If your parents, if your children get killed in front of you for no reason, or I don't know what reason, hardly any reason, you think you're going to say, okay, mate, let's sit down and let's negotiate, okay, we'll forget about the past. Do you think that's going to happen?
1: Mm.
0: It's not going to happen.
1: No, no.

0: So, and this is just escalating. It'll keep on going. You know what I mean? It'll go for a long time, for a very long time. Because the pain is there, losing your loved ones. And so, they become terrorists. Maybe that's the wrong way of doing it, but... I mean, you know, you have to have a good look at this thing, you know, what's going on in this world. Okay, chalo, aage badhte hain aur play something, please.
1: Sure.

0: You know, there's not the indigenous Fijian, I mean, Itoki.
1: Mm.
0: They, at the moment, this is a trending song for them.
1: Still?
0: Yeah. Any function they have, this is a song they will sing. So, anyway, thanks for playing that song, Dosto. Number has 043-003-1701. Agar aap bhi kuch sunna chahe, kehna chahe, please do give us a call. Chaliye, git sunte hain. Ji haan, na milegi dubara, zindagi na milegi dubara ka geet hai.

0: Okay, this chap, Hamami, El Hamami, his main reported Australian connection is that he studied here.
1: Okay.
0: Student visa, ABC reports he received a visa in 2014.
1: Okay.
0: Studied in Australia between 2015 and 2017, then left. Visa cancelled in 2019. This was because he was no longer enrolled in a course.
1: Mm-hmm.
0: Not on character grounds, okay?
1: Okay.
0: So Melbourne University, sources say, he studied at RMIT University, although RMIT declined to comment or confirm this publicly. Victoria Police and ASIO are investigating his Australian connections, including whether he became radicalized while here. But that's sort of can't be.
1: No.
0: That has not been established publicly. It remains a question investigators are examining. Okay. So
1: that is what they're talking about. It's probably the link he has to Australia because he was here on a student visa and supposedly studied.
0: Yeah.
1: Okay.
0: So radicalized could be have been here.
1: Yeah.
0: Could have. So, but the main motive of him doing, anybody knows?
1: I wonder. I don't know.
0: Okay. All right. So, anyway. Inkajo. Motive. I don't know. We'll find out later.
1: Yeah, I mean, they have yet to do further investigations, isn't it?
0: Yeah.
1: Okay.
0: I just got something here. His mother is Syrian and father Omani. Okay. All right, आगे बढ़ते हैं दोस्तों. रेडियो बिजवानी, आप सुन रहे हैं आपकी अपनी पहचान.

0: Okay, about this guy, Hamami, approximately 29 years old, as of October 2026, right? Okay. Is the Omani co-pilot identified in connection with the media attack on Fly Dubai flight? And background and personal details. Was born in United Arab Emirates to an Omani father and a Syrian mother. He holds Omani citizenship and spent much of his life outside Oman, including periods in the UAE and reportedly in Syria, where some reports claim he was influenced by extremist ideas. Described by colleagues as deeply religious, he reportedly prayed frequently and declined to shake hands with women. Right? Deeply religious. Completed a 3-year distance learning course in aviation management at Buckinghamshire New University in the UK, graduating in the 2023. The university confirmed the enrollment and noted that the program involved no practical pilot training. Some reports also mentioned possible engineering studies in Australia, but this is less confirmed. Aviation career, worked at Oman Air for roughly 7 years, ending around February 2025. While training as a co-pilot in 2024, he was flagged as a security risk after authorities found extremist materials in his possession and or noted visits to radical websites. He was removed from flight duties, reassigned to an administrative role, and later left the airline. Briefly associated with Royal Air Maroc, reportedly June 2025, January from that time to 2026. Accounts differ on whether he actively flew or only underwent theoretical training. Joined Fly Dubai around February 2026 and had worked there for about 8 months at the time of the incident. The incident, 30th September, on Fly Dubai flight FZ1073, Dubai to Tel Aviv, Boeing 737 carrying around 174 passengers, mostly Israeli. El Hamami, serving as first officer, co-pilot, allegedly attacked Indian Captain Smith Machachar, inside the cockpit. Reports indicate he used the emergency crash X. Standard cockpit equipment. That's why I was wondering, how was the X there? The plane entered a steep descent, dropping thousands of feet in under a minute. It's a very hard name. Machachar, despite serious injuries, managed to open the cockpit door. Passengers and crew overpowered El Hamami, and off-duty pilot helped land the aircraft safely in Tabuk, Saudi Arabia. He's another hero, isn't it? UAE authorities have described it as a terrorist act. El Hamami was transferred to the UAE for investigation. Sources indicate he has cooperated to some extent and expressed intent to crash the plane in Israel. Israeli Prime Minister Benjamin Netanyahu referred to Islamist radicalization. Other report details, deleted social media, LinkedIn activity associated with him reportedly include image of Al-Qaeda figures, videos related to Israeli aircraft, and posts reflecting rigid religious and social views. Expectations that a wife wear a niqab and not work. My goodness. Investigations continue into how he passed security and employment checks after the Elia flags in Oman and whether any prior concerns were shared internationally. Information is drawn from media reports citing officials and sources, official findings may still evolve. There you go. Had a bit of a history, didn't he?
1: But now if he was under the radar and he was dismissed, right? How come he got employed as a co-pilot? Because remember they put him behind a desk. So how did
0: his name was Machar. It was after a mosquito.
1: Oh, Machar.
0: No, in Gujarat they used to do that. And even Rajput, they have insect surnames, you know that? Okay, there you go. Look up a history, eh? I guess if you want something bad enough, you find a way of doing it, isn't it? But he couldn't accomplish it. So what is going to happen to him now?
1: We have to wait and see.
0: Okay.
1: Simple as that.
0: All right, here we go.

0: कहाँ गया 80s, कहाँ गया 90s?
1: Exactly.
0: Okay, Krista Pike.
1: Krista?
0: You know who she is? Krista Pike.
1: No.
0: She's 50 years old.
1: Okay.
0: Is the American woman in question. She is Tennessee's only female death row inmate.
1: Okay.
0: And was scheduled to be executed by lethal injection on September 30th, 2026. Right? For the 1995 torture murder of 19-year-old Colleen Slimmer, committed when Pike was 18. That time she was 18. Right? She would have been the first woman executed in Tennessee in more than 200 years. But the problem is, jo lethal injection diya gaya tha usko, wo kaam kiya, lekin it's called pentobarbital, jo use kiya gaya tha. That did not kill her.
1: That means women
0: are resistant to this.
1: I saw that in the news, but I couldn't remember her name.
0: Yeah.
1: I didn't know her name.
0: So what has happened? It has affected her arms, you know, where the IV was and all that.
1: Yep.
0: So now the question, the reason I looked into this was because I want to know, will they do a second attempt or will she be freed because they messed up? Or it did not work. So that is one thing, not sure yet. The governor hasn't said anything. It's upon the governor, I think. But they have to now fight it, whether she will be imprisoned for life instead of death, by lethal injection. So that remains to be seen. I want to know what will happen to her, whether she will be set free. Not free in the sense of free from dying.
1: So take away that. But she still remains a prisoner.
0: Well, yeah.
1: Life.
0: Yeah. Mm.
1: Well, as you put it, life instead of death.
0: I don't know why she did this. She's a beautiful-looking lady. And you look at her, she looks very calm and, you know. I have to find out what was the motive of her for doing that, for killing that. I mean, killing no matter what is no excuse whatsoever. So, anyway, I thought I'd let... I just wanted to know what's going to happen to her. Okay, Radio Bizwani, aap sun rahe dosto, aapki apni pehchan, aur what are you playing?
1: Ooh, 11 minutes to go.

0: Very quickly, I know people want to know why this issue matter, right? Mm. Very quickly. In January 1995, both were students at the job, you know, I mean, Christy Pike, who murdered Colleen Slema, right? They both were students at the Job Corps Center in Knoxville, Tennessee. Pike, then 18, was dating 17-year-old Ted Real Ship. She became convinced that 19-year-old Slema was trying to steal him or interfere with their relationship. Slema's friend denied this. Pike also told others that Slema had been running her mouth about her. The day before the killing, January 11th, Pike told another student she intended to kill Slema because she had just felt mean that day.
1: Oh, my God.
0: The next evening, Pike Ship and a friend, Shadola Patterson, lured Slema to a secluded wooded area I remember this one, near abandoned steam plant. They told her they wanted to make peace and offered marijuana. I remember that so well now. Once there, Pike and Ship attacked her while Patterson acted as a lookout. The assault lasted about 30 minutes. Slema was beaten, slashed with a box cutter and meat cleaver, and had a pentagram carved into her chest. Ship later admitted doing the carving. Oh, my God. What happened to her? Pike ultimately killed her by smashing her skull with a large chunk of asphalt. Pike kept a piece of the skull as a souvenir.
1: Oh, man. What are you reading when we're going to end this program?
0: She was a horrific killer.
1: No wonder they sentenced her like that. No wonder they gave her the death penalty.
0: I hate when people say, you're acting like an animal. Don't ever equate animal to human beings.
1: No, animals are far
0: superior than human beings.
1: Oh, definitely.
0: Oh,
1: jeez.
0: No, I think she deserved to go.
1: Yeah.
0: After all that.
1: Oh, God.
0: Okay.
1: Okay, and we deserve to go too.
0: We have to go.
1: So we will see you all tomorrow.
0: So we can come back tomorrow.
1: Namaste.
0: Namaste.
1: Have a beautiful day.
0: Yeah. Have a peaceful day.
1: Don't do anything.